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1: What?
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1: I love you too. Did you get caught in the rain?
0: Oh, yes. It was so beautiful. Let me tell you how it started.

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Come right in and have a seat. Remove your shoes, enjoy some fruit. 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I'm real high-tech authority. That's right, I'm quite an A.